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1: eh

Everybody low with a love song that he made. Find the streetlight, steps out of the shade, says something like, you and me, babe, how about it? Juliet says, hey, it's Romeo, you nearly give me a heart attack.

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1: Now, buddy was money way before I came along.
2: I got a mojo too. I got the Johnny Cocker root. I'm gonna mess with you.
3: Gianfranco Piria presenta Me and Blues.

0: Thank you, ladies and gentlemen. Thank you for getting me through that, man. Thank you.
1: What I'd like to know, after all of that, are you ready for the blues?
2: Yeah.
1: But tell me, are you really ready for the blues?
2: Yeah.
1: One more time.
2: Yeah.
1: Well, here it is.
3: Stay with us, the best in town.

I've done, I'd be in the ground or somewhere on the run. Take a look before you close the book.

I want you to still know this, that all you got to do is reach out for me, and I'll be there anytime you want me.